mystery man came over and he said, I'm out of sight. He said, for a nominal service charge, I could reach Nirvana tonight. If I was ready, willing, and able to pay him his regular fee, he would drop all the rest of his pressing effects.

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Could it be my baby to come and take me home? Her Chrysler sedan pulled up next to me. She said, I'm sorry, honey, I'm moving.

Vanilla strawberry, Knickerbocker glory. Vanilla strawberry, Knickerbocker glory. 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